0: That was Just That Good from Passion, and it's such a solid reminder that God is better and closer than we think, even on the hard days. Psalm 34 says that the Lord is close to the brokenhearted, and He saves those who are crushed in spirit. That means right in the middle of whatever you're carrying today, you are not abandoned. God sees you, God hears you, God cares. We're going to take a short break here in just a moment, but as you listen, let that truth settle in. You are not walking this day by yourself. And right after the break, we'll keep that hope going with Somebody Loves You from Kenny Marks on The Christian Mix.
1: Harvard College was established in 1636. It was named for its first benefactor, John Harvard, a young minister who left his library for the purpose of training Puritan ministers. Harvard's early motto was Truth for Christ and the Church. It was stated that every student was to be plainly instructed that the main end of his life and studies was to know God and Jesus, which is eternal life. To lay Christ at the bottom as the only foundation of all sound learning and knowledge. Today, the foundation of learning at most universities is far from the faith of Christ. The unproven theories of Darwinian evolution are presented as fact. Universities once based upon the infallibility of Scripture now place their faith in the wisdom of man. The book of Genesis is not based on theory. In the beginning, God created the heaven and the earth. I'm David Reeves. Truly, the heavens declare the glory of God.
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4: A 2023 Harvard study reported that 3 out of 5 adults lack meaning or purpose for their lives. That's 60%. 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Stay the course, parents. 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
3: Like what you've heard? Learn more about empowering girls through the love of God at RaisingGodlyGirls.com.
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David wrote, "In God whose word I praise, in the Lord whose word I praise, in God I trust, I will not be afraid."

That was In God We Trust from Voices of Hope, a steady reminder of where our peace really comes from. You're listening to The Christian Mix, the classics of yesterday, the hits of today, keeping your heart fixed on grace. As this new day keeps rolling, let this next one be a quiet prayer over your drive and your home. Here's Heaven Down Here from Megan Woods on The Christian Mix, the hits of today. We've got

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0: That was Jason Crabb with Do It For You, and I love that reminder that God is still working even in the parts of life we don't see yet. When everything feels a little noisy, Jesus offers real peace right in the middle of it. Not when we have it all together, but right now, just as we are with Him. So maybe today, just breathe and let that peace settle in a bit. Let Him carry what's been heavy. After the break, Phil Wickham with Great Things on The Christian Mix.
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1: 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To chase after righteousness and love, what great wisdom. The writer doesn't say we should chase after what feels good. The writer doesn't say we should chase after getting even with the person who hurt us. The writer says to chase after what is right and full of love. We should be looking for what is pleasing to God and what will bring glory to Him. When we do this, my friend, He gifts us with life, righteousness, and honor. When you feel discouraged and you're not sure what to do the next right thing with a heart full of love.
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4: 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He mends our minds. He counts our tears. He empowers us to rise above abuse and to become all He created us to be. Psalm 34:18 says, "The Lord is close to the brokenhearted and saves those who are crushed in spirit."
3: This Hope Minute was brought to you by Hope for the Heart. 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

0: What a Way to Go by Billy Sprague on The Christian Mix. I was reading about a woman in Texas who started leaving simple Bible verses on sticky notes around her office, and coworkers began asking for their own verses. It turned into a weekly lunchtime prayer group, and now they're collecting groceries for families in need. One small act of faith opened a door only God could open. 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
4: Now, what happens when you worry? 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Well, God didn't give you grace for tomorrow's difficulty. Sufficient unto the day is the evil thereof. And so God says in His Word, as your days are, so shall your strength be. Deuteronomy chapter 33 and verse 25, as your days are, so shall your strength be. 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I mean, you upset God's divine ecology. 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

was Each Day He Gives Me from Michelle Piller, such a gentle reminder of God's steady grace in our lives. Thank you for spending your evening with The Christian Mix, and I truly hope you're doing well tonight and feeling seen, supported, and encouraged. Romans 15:13 says, "Now the God of hope fill you with all joy and peace in believing." That's the kind of quiet hope that meets us in traffic, at the sink, or in a hospital hallway, reminding us we're not alone. And that hope continues in this next song, because when life feels like an ICU for the soul, God is still close and still working. Here is ICU from Joseph O'Brien on The Christian Mix.

0: Sliding out of that classic, I Go to the Rock from Danny Bell Hall tonight. Such a steady reminder that no matter how this Saturday evening has gone, we've always got a solid place to stand in Christ. And when your heart has that kind of anchor, it's easier to hear God's invitation in the middle of everything else you've got going on. So after the break, we'll keep that conversation going in your soul with Come and See from Jeremy Rosato on The Christian Mix.
1: Got a minute for a good word? Here's Dr. J. Vernon McGee with Through the Bible.
2: He said, therefore, certain noblemen went into a far country to receive for himself a kingdom and to return. You see, he's gone back to heaven. He gets the kingdom from the Father, not from you and me. We don't vote him in. When he comes next time, we're told that he'll dash them in pieces with a rod of iron. Friends, he's not asking anybody to vote for him when he comes the next time. They'll either receive him or they'll be destroyed. That's the way it'll be next time. He came the first time as a Savior. Now he said he's gone away to receive a kingdom. And he called his 10 servants, delivered them 10 pounds, said unto them, occupy till I come. But his citizens hated him and sent a message after him saying, we'll not have this man to reign over us. And that's just about what the world is saying to him today. But that's not going to keep God from sending him to the earth.
1: Get more solid Bible teaching at Through the Bible, ttb.org.

I'm Stacy Lynn, so glad you're here. Your soundtrack of faith is rolling with fresh favorites and those classics you grew up singing. Keep it locked to the Christian Mix.

0: On the Third Day by Michael Olson on the Christian Mix. I was reading about a woman who survived a house fire and later said what carried her through was how friends prayed and helped her rebuild step by step. She lost almost everything, but she said God used that season to show her she was never walking alone. That's our reminder today. Even when it feels like ashes, He's already holding the blueprint for new life. Stay tuned for more uplifting music as we embrace that hope together. Up next, we have Jordan St. Cyr for you.
1: Someone has said that a true friend is the best kind of mirror. A true friend is the one who is willing to describe your blemishes as well as your highlights. A true friend is honest. In other words, insofar as he is able to describe what he sees. But there is actually a better kind of mirror to use when we want to see who we are beneath the surface. And that is the Word of God. When we read the Bible, we see what God expects us to be, and the Holy Spirit shows us who we really are in comparison to that. This is David Jeremiah encouraging you to get on the road to new life. 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

That was Welcome Home, You from Brian Luttrell. Such a gentle reminder that we're never forgotten. Thank you for spending your night with the Christian Mex. It really means a lot that you choose to be here. Wherever you are, I hope you're holding up okay tonight and feeling seen, cared for, and not so alone in what you're walking through. The Bible says in Romans 15:13, "Now the God of hope fill you with all joy and peace in believing." That's for the everyday stuff, the work stress, the family drama, the quiet worries. And this next song leans right into that kind of hope. This is "Can't Steal My Joy" from Josiah Queen and Brandon Lake on The Christian Mix.

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0: sliding out of Center of It from Chris August on this Saturday night. And I love how that song reminds us that even when the week's been messy, God's still right in the middle of it all. And when you really let that sink in, it kind of changes how you hear everything else tonight, because it's not just background noise. It's like a little reminder that your story isn't random at all. It's held. After the break, we're keeping that same heartbeat going with Made for More by Josh Baldwin. So if you've been wondering what God could possibly be doing with your life right now, that one might land pretty close to home. 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

Stacey Lynn with you. 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

0: That was Live Like That from Sidewalk Prophets. Such a good reminder that the way we love can point people straight to Jesus. If life feels a little loud today, hold on to this truth. Real peace isn't about everything going right. It's about knowing God is right here with you in all of it, and His love doesn't move. And if you're needing a little courage with that piece, after the break, we're marching on with Soldiers of the Light from Andrus, Blackwood & Company on The Christian Mix.
1: Hey, salvation doesn't give you joy, it makes it possible. In the old days, when they had payphones, a salesman called his wife from one. And after their conversation, he said goodbye and walked away from the phone when it rang. He thought that it was probably the operator telling him to put more change in the phone. Instead, the operator said, "Sir, I thought you would want to know that after you hung up, your wife said, 'I love you.'" If you get saved, don't leave until you get loved. If you hang up too soon, you'll be a pain. I'm Steve Brown. You think about that. Share what you just heard with a friend. Go to youthinkaboutthat.com.

That was Building 429 with The Space in Between Us on this Saturday night. Thanks for hanging out. If you love honest stories and solid encouragement, make some room in your weekend for Al Camp Saturday afternoons from 2 to 5 Central right here. And as the night keeps rolling on, the Christian Mix gets Brian Duncan with Changed Hearts.

0: be alright.
1: Reaching for the Light by Dan Bremnes on The Christian Mix. That song reminds me of a woman named Christine Kane, who struggled with feeling unwanted after being abandoned as a baby, yet discovered Christ and went on to help rescue people from human trafficking through her A21 organization. God took what was broken and brought real freedom and purpose. Same God who meets you in your car right now, still writing stories. 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
2: Back to Genesis with Dr. John Morris, author and seminar speaker with the Institute for Creation Research. Dr. Morris, today's a heavy topic. Is there a scientific explanation for suicide bombers?
3: Chris, our world today is on edge because of a suicidal terrorist. Since evolution claims to be a theory of everything, there must be an evolutionary explanation for even this self-destructive behavior. And sure enough, some evolutionists are now saying that suicidal tendencies are a variation of an evolutionary adaptation that was previously useful in some evolutionary sense. Creationists just stand back and wonder how they can be so misguided, so deceived. The Bible says that man was created initially in a very good state, in the image of God. Yet when Adam rebelled against God's order, creation was permanently distorted, and now we live in a world dominated by sin's ruinous effects. Chris, so you see, what began back in Genesis continues today, even with suicidal bombers.
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5: Here's Dr. Charles Stanley, keeping believers in touch with God.
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Grateful to hang out with you, big anthems of faith and those classics you grew up singing are on the way. 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

0: That was Trust in Jesus from Third Day. Such a steady reminder that we're held tonight. Thanks for spending a little of your evening here, praying your night is peaceful and your heart feels some fresh joy. We'll take a short break and then more hope-filled music with Everything to Me from Avalon.
1: 1 Timothy 5:8 says that if a man does not provide for his own family, he has denied the faith and is worse than an unbeliever.
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3: Harvard College was established in 1636. It was named for its first benefactor, John Harvard, a young minister who left his library for the purpose of training Puritan ministers. Harvard's early motto was Truth for Christ and the Church. It was stated that every student was to be plainly instructed that the main end of his life and studies was to know God and Jesus, which is eternal life. To lay Christ at the bottom as the only foundation of all sound learning and knowledge. Today, the foundation of learning at most universities is far from the faith of Christ. The unproven theories of Darwinian evolution are presented as fact. Universities, once based upon the infallibility of Scripture, now place their faith in the wisdom of man. The book of Genesis is not based on theory. 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I'm David Reeves. Truly, the heavens declare the glory of God.
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0: That was Richie Furay with Mighty Maker on The Christian Mix. And I just love how that song reminds us God is still writing good things into our stories, even on the messy days. Thanks for hanging out and letting this station ride through your day with you, The Christian Mix. If that lifted your eyes a little higher, stay right here, because we're keeping that hope going with Tyler Philip Ratcliffe and When I Saw the Light.
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0: That was Life Song from Casting Crowns. Such a good reminder that our everyday lives can be worship, even in the car line or on the way to work. If today feels a little heavy, you're not alone. And the beautiful thing about Jesus is that his hope doesn't depend on how strong we feel. His hope holds us. And that hope keeps going after the break with Love Me Like I Am from For King and Country with Jordan Sparks on The Christian Mix.
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2: A 2023 Harvard study reported that 3 out of 5 adults lack meaning or purpose for their lives. That's 60%. Your girl's path is different. In a home where God is daily worshiped, sought in prayer, and talked about, your girl will come away with a knowledge and trust in him that will not fade into meaninglessness. At the end of his life, King Solomon wrote the book of Ecclesiastes, where the Hebrew word hevel, or meaningless, appeared 38 times. A man who had everything under the sun he could ever want, wisdom, riches, power, and yet he considered it nothing compared to walking with God. Stay the course, parents. Bring your girl into adulthood knowing why she's here, to glorify and commune with the Lord of all.
1: Like what you've heard? 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
1: And even when I can't, you still love me as I am.
0: Yeah, I don't know how you do it, and I know I've put you through it.

Well, good morning to you. It's Sunday morning. I'm Al Camp, and you're listening to the Al Camp Show overnight right here on The Christian Mix. I've got some great music for you. I've got Jordan Police. I've got The Archers. I've got Sherry Keggy, Zoe Girl, and Ellie Holcomb right here on The Christian Mix. I hope you are getting a good rest and you're ready to rock and roll.

0: 2007, This Moment album. This is Miracle of the Moment from Stephen Curtis Chapman. Right before that was Jordan Felice, Never Too Far Gone, Truth, Your Steadfast Love, and The Archers. We're all gonna leave here. I'm Al Camp, stumbling over my words because it's late at night or early in the morning, depending on where you are. If you're over in the Philippines, I say hi to you guys over there. I've got 2 minutes of encouraging words for you right here.
1: I worked really hard, Dad, but failed.
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1: 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I heard this story recently where this high schooler who really struggled in math class gave it her all. She studied every night, she took notes, met with the teacher before and after school, worked with a tutor, and despite all the extra work, she still failed. 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

word was heard at the tomb that day. Just shuffling soldiers' feet as they guarded the grave. One day, 2 days, 3 days had passed. Could it be that Jesus breathed his last? Could it be that his father

earth tremble, and the tomb began to shake, and like lightning from heaven,

2024 brought us Sean Rodriguez, House of God extended play on the Jesus Will extended play. New song right before that, Rise My Love, Ragamuffin Band, Faith, Hope, and Love. Ellie Holcomb, Wherever I Go. I'm Al Camp. You are listening to the Al Camp Show. Overnight, I've got some Canton Jones with My Day from 2008.

0: That's Sherry Keggy, Open My Heart from 1994, Child of the Father. Lauren Daigle before that with Look Up Child, and Lena Crawford with Thank God. I'm Al Camp. I've got a couple minutes of encouraging word for you. Actually, I think it's only 1 minute, and then we'll be back with some more music to close out this hour.
1: Did you know few Christian men end well? They start out with zeal for the things of God and then begin to coast. Finally, many Christian men compromise and finish their lives with regret.
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1: 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But with the temptation, He will also provide the way of escape that you may be able to endure it."
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3: 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Now, the classics of yesterday, the hits of today.

That's Zoe Girl with Living For You from 2000. Doe with So Good from 2021. I'm going to close out the hour and see you on the other side of the hour with Glad in the Garden from their Floodgates album from 1993. I'm Al Camp, and this is the Al Camp Show overnight on the Christian Man.

Welcome into the second hour of the Al Camp Show Overnight. I'm Al Camp, obviously, and this is the Christian Mix. 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You can also listen to us there. You can also make a donation if you're so inclined to help the station stay on the air here on the internet. Leon Patillo is going to be bringing us some music. Farrell and Farrell also. And let's go with some First Call and some Phil Wickham. Let me see what else I can throw in here. How about some Aaron Jeffrey? That's a father-son group right here on the Christian Mix.

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0: 1987 Hold On album from the Canadian Connie Scott, Heaven Is My Home. First Call before that with Let the Healing Begin. Brian Luttrell with Over My Head. And starting us off was Danny Gokey with Jesus Over Everything. I've got 2 minutes of encouraging word for you. I'm Al Camp, and this is The Christian Mix with The Al Camp Show Overnight.
1: A doctor said to his elderly patient after a lot of tests, "Mr. Jones, your health is good. There is no reason you can't live a completely normal life, as long as you don't try to enjoy it." One would think that some Christians have a similar view of their faith. It's fine as long as you don't enjoy it. Actually, the truth is that one of the clear signs of Christ's presence is laughter. If church gets too serious, Jesus leaves the building. If you're visiting a new church, look for the love, and then look for the laughter. If you don't see either one, go somewhere else. I'm Steve Brown. You think about that. Share what you just heard with a friend. Go to youthinkaboutthat.com.
2: Back to Genesis with Dr. John Morris, president of the Institute for Creation Research. Dr. Morris, another heavy question. Is it true that some evolutionists actually claim that there's an evolutionary justification for rape?
3: Yes, indeed, Chris. As disgusting and far-fetched as it may sound, evolutionists claim that rape has its basis in evolutionary survival of the fittest. In evolution, the two main goals are survival and reproduction. That organism which can reproduce the most, pass its genes on to the greatest extent, is the one that's most fit. Thus, rape has its justification. If man is an evolved animal, this must be right for us too. But Chris, animal behavior should not be the model for human behavior. Humans were created in the image of God and are obliged to abide by His law. His design was one man for one woman for life, and that back to Genesis truth is the only one that will work.
2: For more information, visit our website at icr.org.

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0: Who pray.
3: Prayer works. People should know that we had a miracle.
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0: Good things are happening. The Christian Mix.

we all need. That is Aaron Jeffrey, father and son duet from their After the Rain album from 1996. You might want to check out that discography with them. Farrell and Farrell before that with Heaven's Song and Building 429. Listen to the sound. Let's get into some Lincoln Brewster with the 2016 offering of Oxygen.

0: That's Lisa Bevel with Falling Off the Face of the Earth from her 1992 offering My Freedom.
1: I've been following her on Facebook for a while, and she has done some really neat stuff with repurposing things. She showed a bunch of pictures that she did of an new vanity that she handmade. So you might check her out on Facebook. That's Lisa Bevel and her Facebook page. Before that was Leon Patillo with Strong Tower, and Third Day with a very good long song with King of Glory. I've got a minute worth of encouraging words for you, and then we'll be back to close out this hour.
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3: Many people, the reason their prayer life is a disaster is because they don't even know who God is. Well, they say, well, I know God, the God of the Bible, but what do you know about Him? Do you know that He's a loving, gracious, kind, forgiving God? That He's a God who disciplines us when we get out of order? That He's a God to encourage us, overshadow us, surround us, uplift us, uphold us? That He's a God who desires to be good to us in every single aspect of our life? He's a God who has a will and a purpose and a plan for life. Do you see Him that way? God wants us to view Him as the person He is. How does He get that across to us? In our prayer, as we read the Scriptures, we search the Word of God. What does He desire through prayer? He desires that you and I learn to trust Him.
2: For help and hope from God's Word, go to intouch.org.

Welcome. This is Our God from 2023. I'm Al Camp. I'm on the Al Camp Show overnight right here on the Christian Mix. And I am going to close out this hour with one song called Brandon Lake's Gratitude from 2022. I'll see you on the other side of the hour.

Welcome into the final hour of the Al Camp Show overnight. I hope you had a great time listening to the music I played in the last couple of hours. I've got one more hour here, and I've got some great music scheduled. I've got some DeGarmo and Key with you, Andres Blackwood and Company. How about some Mandisa, Mark Schultz, and Rebecca St. James on tap right here on the Christian Mix with Al Camp and Al Camp overnight.

0: That's Meredith Andrews, Deepa with that. And Mercy Me before that, Wake Up Sleeper, Bebo Norman, Into the Day. And starting us off was Code of Ethics and Freedom. I'm Al Camp. I've got 2 minutes of encouraging word for you right here on The Christian Mix. Al Camp, overnight.
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That's Cutlass, Sea of Faces. Right before that, Samantha Ebert with Flowers, Kim Boyce for Every Lonely Heart, and a beautiful song, but a sad song as well from 1978, this time through album, DeGarmo and Key, Addie. I've got Bob Carlisle right here, right now, with Walking Up the Steps of Faith. I'm Al Camp on The Christian Mix. 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

0: 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Elevation Rhythm and Josiah Queen with Amazing. Before that, ABC, Andrus Blackwood and Company, Give It All. Right here on The Christian Mix, I'm Al Kemp, and I've got 2 minutes of encouraging words for you right now.
1: Got a minute for a good word? Here's Dr. J. Vernon McGee with Through the Bible.
2: Came to pass that when he was returned, having received the kingdom, then he commanded these servants to be called unto him, whom he had given the money, that he might know how much every man had gained by trading. You see, the important thing is that while he's away, friends, he's given to you an opportunity, and that opportunity is the pound, and you're to be faithful for whatever he's made you a steward of. Your pound may be a whole city, and another man's pound may be just a handful of people, and another man, it may be just a home, but they're to be faithful. And when he comes, why, he's going to reward them according to their faithfulness, you see. That is the important thing, faithfulness.
1: That's Dr. J. Vernon McGee, teacher on Through the Bible. 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
3: 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Now, it's nice when other people notice the work we do, but what's most important is that we serve Jesus with a pure, honest, and humble heart. 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

I love her voice. That's Honey Tree, Clean Before My Lord, from 1973. She's still with us and she still sings some. Mark Schultz is coming up. He is Rebecca St. James, Pray. I'm Al Kemp. I'm going to be leaving and we'll take a week's break and we'll be back next week.

Dave here with you. Thanks for hanging out as we roll through powerful worship and those classics you grew up singing, all pointing to Jesus on the Christian Mix.

0: Lay Him Down by Need to Breathe on the Christian Mix. I'm thinking of the story of George Mueller, who cared for over 10,000 orphans in England without asking anyone for money, just praying and watching God provide exactly what they needed, often on the very day. His journals are full of simple, specific prayers and quiet answers that showed those kids they were never forgotten. That's the kind of steady hope we're holding on to with every song here. More of your favorite Christian music coming up, and next, we'll spend a few minutes with Seth Schluter on The Christian Mix.
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Thanks for spending this quiet night with the Christian Mix and for sharing that beautiful moment with Heaven's Heart from Michelle Toombs. I hope tonight you're doing all right, and even if it's been a long day, that you feel seen, supported, and gently held by God's grace. The Bible gives us this little anchor of hope, for we are saved by hope, from Romans 8:24 in the King James. That kind of hope slips into the parts of life we don't talk about much, reminding us God is already at work where we feel most tired. And that hope really connects with this next one. Here's Invited from 10th Avenue North on the Christian Mix.

0: For people that are lost, there is hope. Believe me, I'm the first to tell you. I know there's people that are hurting, that maybe don't have a place to live. Maybe they think, you know, I'm useless. You know what? That is not true. God is the answer for everything.
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0: Just heard All That Matters from Colton Dixon. Such a good reminder on a Sunday night that when everything else feels noisy, God's still the steady center. Some songs land like a quiet prayer, and that one always feels that way to me. In a minute, we'll keep that same heart of dependence going with My Everything by Zach Taylor, a gentle next step deeper into that place of trust, right after this short break. 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
1: Mars, the red planet. In an attempt to find intelligent life in the outer reaches of the universe, scientists have chosen Mars as one of the primary destinations for exploration. Two of the reasons Mars makes a good candidate for study are its close proximity to Earth and its terrestrial structure. Technologically advanced Martian land rovers have traversed the face of the desolate planet, exploring its rocky terrain. If complex life were ever discovered, it would make global headlines because any being outside of Earth would technically be considered as extraterrestrial life. No indication of alien civilizations or intelligent beings have been found to date, but there is one who is outside of space and time. He lovingly created the universe and placed life on Earth. He's the God of the Bible and the designer of all mankind. I'm David Reeves. Truly, the heavens declare the glory of God.
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Stay right here, The Christian Mix.

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0: That was your words from Third Day. Such a steady reminder of real hope. Thanks for letting this music be part of your night. I hope it's been peaceful and full of grace for you. Just breathe deep for a moment while we take a short break. Then we'll keep the worship going with Phillips, Craig, and Dean.
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4: 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But did you know that they are not part of God's design for her to thrive? In fight, flight, freeze, and flop, the brain tells the body danger is imminent due to a deeply held trauma. A well-regulated nervous system can handle stressors from time to time, but when overwhelmed constantly, will exhibit one of these behaviors. If your family is in a constant stress state, your girl's nervous system isn't able to repair. Slow the pace to address her deepest needs.
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1: Sail on, when the water gets high, sail on. When the wind starts to die, sail on.

a classic right there. Sail On from the Imperials. Such a good reminder to keep moving forward with Jesus, even when the waves feel a little rough. Grateful to share this late night with you on the Christian Mix. Thanks for letting this music speak hope and joy over your life. Some days a song like that just feels like a deep breath. And if you're needing fresh confidence that God isn't finished with you yet, stay right here with We Are Vessel, Do It Again.

0: That was Al Denson with Come and Fill This Place. Such a gentle reminder that God's presence is exactly where real peace starts. Maybe today has been loud on the inside for you, a lot of noise and worry. Jesus said he gives us a peace the world can't take away. And songs like that help us breathe that in again. Even right now, he's closer than the stress, closer than the questions. After the break, Mercy Me is ready to speak courage over those doubts with Say I Won't on The Christian Mix.
1: When you have a relationship with God and you know that you're one of his kids, you can rest and be certain of his faithfulness. In the Bible, in 1 Thessalonians 5, hear this: God who called you is faithful. Hey, this is Debbie Griffith. I think the thing that is so amazing and hard for us to wrap our heads around is how much God loves us for who we are and not for where we should be or what we do. In religion, it's about what you do, and with Jesus, it's about who you are. There are so many times I have had expectations of someone and then I had disappointment because they weren't who I thought they were, or maybe my expectations were unrealistic. But God, he is that person who is always all-knowing because he is God and powerful, but also so patient and gracious. And at times when I know I least deserve, God never changes. I may change and so may others in my life, but God never does, every day. 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
2: Most time management books tell you how to do more things. But you see, my dear friend, what you do is far more important than how you do it. Jesus, who lived only to the age of 33 in his humanity here on earth, said when he bowed his head, "It is finished." And the Lord Jesus said, I have finished the work thou gavest me to do. Now notice, it was the work that God gave him to do. Now, there were many villages wanting Jesus to come and teach. There were many places that wanted Jesus to heal and so forth. But Jesus didn't do everything. But he could say at the end of his ministry, "I have finished the work thou gavest me to do." Do you know what our problems are, dear friend? We're constantly having a battle between the important and the urgent.
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Got rich worship, rock that hits the heart, and those classics you grew up singing, all coming this hour on The Christian Mix.

0: That was See You on the Other Side from Morgan Cryer. Such a steady reminder that this life is not the end of the story. I'm thinking of Romans 15, verse 13, where it says that the God of hope fills us with all joy and peace as we trust in Him, so that we overflow with hope by the power of the Holy Spirit. On the days that feel long or lonely, that means you're not trying to hold everything together on your own strength. God Himself is the one filling you back up, even in the middle of the night, even when you don't feel it yet. So if you're walking through something that feels like a dead end right now, you can quietly tell Him, "I still trust you," and know He's already working behind the scenes. We'll take a short break, and then we're going to keep that resurrection hope theme going with Rattle from Elevation Worship here on The Christian Mix.
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2: Many people, the reason their prayer life is a disaster is because they don't even know who God is. Well, they say, "Well, I know God, the God of the Bible," but what do you know about Him? Do you know that He's a loving, gracious, kind, forgiving God? That He's a God who disciplines us when we get out of order? That He's a God to encourage us, overshadow us, surround us, uplift us, uphold us? That He's a God who desires to be good to us in every single aspect of our life? He's a God who has a will and a purpose and a plan for life. Do you see Him that way? God wants us to view Him as the person He is. How does He get that across to us? In our prayer, as we read the Scriptures, we search the Word of God. What does He desire through prayer? He desires that you and I learn to trust Him.
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4: Came to pass that when he was returned, having received the kingdom, then he commanded these servants to be called unto him whom he had given the money, that he might know how much every man had gained by trading. 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Your pound may be a whole city, and another man's pound may be just a handful of people, and another man, it may be just a home, but they're to be faithful. And when he comes, why, he's going to reward them according to their faithfulness, you see. That is the important thing, faithfulness.
3: That's Dr. J. Vernon McGee, teacher on Through the Bible. 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

That was The Reason We Sing from First Call. Such a steady reminder of where our joy really comes from. Thanks for letting that one settle in your heart for a moment tonight. Some nights, a song like that just feels like a quiet prayer. You're with The Christian Mix, the classics of yesterday, the hits of today, keeping your night grounded in grace. And as we keep that hope going, here's A Million Chances from Jamie McDonald on The Christian Mix.

0: doing tonight.
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0: That was Surrounded, Fight My Battles from Michael W. Smith, bringing that quiet reminder that even when we feel pressed on every side, God is near. Some days that song feels like a deep breath, doesn't it? Real peace isn't about everything going right. It's knowing Jesus is right here in the middle of what you're facing, surrounding you with His love and His strength, even when your own words run out. He hasn't gone anywhere. After the break, we'll keep that hope moving with What I Believe, featuring Seth Schluter from Limo Blaze on The Christian Mix.
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1: We often juggle a lot of responsibilities, and sometimes I wonder if anyone even notices. Maybe you feel that way too. You work hard as you serve the Lord and take care of the people in your life, but does it even make a difference? Well, my friend, I want you to be encouraged knowing that as long as you're doing what God calls you to do, you are making a difference. He has a purpose for your life. And as you seek to obey Him, He sees you. He knows how hard you're working. Now, it's nice when other people notice the work we do, but what's most important is that we serve Jesus with a pure, honest, and humble heart. Let's try to remember that the work we're doing is for Him.
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3: Back to Genesis with Dr. John Morris, president of the Institute for Creation Research. Dr. Morris, another heavy question. Is it true that some evolutionists actually claim that there's an evolutionary justification for rape?
4: Yes, indeed, Chris. As disgusting and far-fetched as it may sound, evolutionists claim that rape has its basis in evolutionary survival of the fittest. In evolution, the two main goals are survival and reproduction. That organism which can reproduce the most, pass its genes on to the greatest extent, is the one that's most fit. Thus, rape has its justification. If man is an evolved animal, this must be right for us too. But Chris, animal behavior should not be the model for human behavior. Humans were created in the image of God and are obliged to abide by His law. His design was one man for one woman for life, and that back to Genesis truth is the only one that will work.
3: For more information, visit our website at icr.org.
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0: That was One More Day from Aaron Cole. And I love that reminder that God keeps giving us one more sunrise, one more chance, one more little slice of hope to walk with Him. If today has felt heavy, you are not walking it alone. Jesus promised that His peace is unlike anything the world offers, which means that even when life feels chaotic, His peace can be present with you through it all. After the break, we're going old school with Blessed Be the Name of the Lord from Leon Patillo, right here on The Christian Mix.
1: Did you know few Christian men end well? 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

That was Sonic Flood with Open the Eyes of My Heart here on a Sunday morning. Thanks for letting that be your prayer today. And if you like a little worship and some throwbacks with your lunch, Middays with Hugh Evan is a good hang weekdays from 12 to 2 Central, with the Classic Cafe serving up those favorites from 12 to 1. More goodness on the way as we keep rolling on the Christian Mix with Prism and Pass It On right here.

0: Passing Through by Warren P. on The Christian Mix. You know, I was reading about a woman who started writing one thank you note a day for a year. And by the end, she said her anxiety had dropped and her joy had grown because gratitude kept pulling her back to God's goodness. That's the remarkable aspect of gratitude. It may not solve every issue, but it truly has the power to transform our hearts. So stick around. There's more uplifting Christian music coming your way as we embrace that positivity together. And next up, let's go back with the Archers on the Christian Mix.
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2: A doctor said to his elderly patient after a lot of tests, "Mr. Jones, your health is good. There is no reason you can't live a completely normal life, as long as you don't try to enjoy it." One would think that some Christians have a similar view of their faith. It's fine as long as you don't enjoy it. Actually, the truth is that one of the clear signs of Christ's presence is laughter. If church gets too serious, Jesus leaves the building. If you're visiting a new church, look for the love, and then look for the laughter. If you don't see either one, go somewhere else. I'm Steve Brown. You think about that. Share what you just heard with a friend. Go to youthinkaboutthat.com.
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0: And you don't even have to pull over. Hope and encouragement at the touch of a button. The Christian Mix. The classics of yesterday, the hits of today.

0: Restless by David and the Giants on the Christian Mix. You know, I read about a nurse who started praying quietly over each empty hospital room during her break. And weeks later, she watched patients and families begin asking for prayer on their own. She said the hallways still looked the same, but the hope felt different. Small, unassuming prayers can accomplish incredible things in the hands of a mighty God. 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
2: 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Psalm 34 is a great encouragement. In verses 17 and 18, we read, "The righteous cry out, and the Lord hears them. He delivers them from all their troubles. The Lord is close to the brokenhearted and saves those who are crushed in spirit."
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3: I don't know about you, but it tears my heart out when I see my son or daughter work their tail off preparing for something and then fail. I heard this story recently where this high schooler who really struggled in math class gave it her all. She studied every night, she took notes, met with the teacher before and after school, worked with a tutor, and despite all the extra work, she still failed. She was crushed. How are we supposed to respond to that? My suggestion? Just love them. Wrap your loving arms around them, hold them tight, and say, "I love you." Isn't it great to know we don't have to get perfect grades or make a team for God to love us? Remember that at report card time.
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Good morning, and what a way to start the day with Love Said Not So from BB and CeCe Winans. Thanks for choosing the Christian Mix to ride along with you this morning. I hope you're doing well right now, feeling seen, supported, and wrapped up in God's quiet kindness. Romans 15:13 says, "Now the God of hope fill you with all joy and peace in believing." That's the kind of hope that doesn't depend on how today is going, but on who holds today. It settles our hearts and reminds us we're not alone in any of it. And that same steady hope keeps us singing when life feels heavy. Here's Blessed Be from Corey Asbury on The Christian Mix.

The Christian Mix. Grateful for the classics of yesterday and smiling wide with the hits of today. Honest joy in every song.

0: God really does know how to start things over when we feel stuck. It's amazing how a single song can touch your heart in such a profound way. And that honest, grateful space is exactly where we're headed next, after the break with Look at God by Rhett Walker, keeping your Sunday morning filled with goodness and joy on The Christian Mix.
1: A Chinese proverb says, one dog barks at something and the rest of the dogs bark because he is barking. 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You see, it pays to do appropriate research before we begin to bark. 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I need to look more closely at it. 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
1: This is Robin with your soundtrack of faith. Big anthems, heartfelt worship, and classics that take you way back. Stay locked right here on The Christian Mix.

0: That was So Be It from Elevation Worship. And I love how that song is this honest yes to whatever God is doing, even when we can't see the whole story. It reminds me of Romans 8:28, where it says that in all things, God works for the good of those who love him. Not that everything feels good, but God is quietly weaving good out of every piece you're walking through right now. He hasn't forgotten you, and he's not wasting any of this. So if today feels heavy, you can still say, "Lord, I trust you with this part too." We're going to take a short break, but after that, stay right here for Secret Ambition from Michael W. Smith on The Christian Mix.
1: When you have a relationship with God and you know that you're one of his kids, you can rest and be certain of his faithfulness. In the Bible, in 1 Thessalonians 5, hear this: God who called you is faithful. Hey, this is Debbie Griffith. I think the thing that is so amazing and hard for us to wrap our heads around is how much God loves us for who we are and not for where we should be or what we do. In religion, it's about what you do, and with Jesus, it's about who you are. There are so many times I have had expectations of someone and then I had disappointment because they weren't who I thought they were, or maybe my expectations were unrealistic. But God, he is that person who is always all-knowing because he is God and powerful, but also so patient and gracious. And at times when I know I least deserve, God never changes. I may change and so may others in my life, but God never does every day. For more encouragement in Everyday Matters, visit DebbieGriffith.com.
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3: 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If your family is in a constant stress state, your girl's nervous system isn't able to repair. 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
4: 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The Christian Mix

That was Savior, My Savior from Freddie Coloca. Such a grateful reminder of who holds us steady in every kind of day. You're listening to The Christian Mix, the classics of yesterday, the hits of today, keeping your heart anchored while you're on the move. And right now, we keep that worship rolling as Phil Wickham weeds us into Everyday Hallelujah on The Christian Mix, the classics of yesterday, the hits of today. I can see

0: That was New Creation from Mac Powell. And I love how that lyric reminds us we're not just slightly improved versions of ourselves in Jesus, we're brand new. If life feels heavy today, joy doesn't have to wait for everything to be fixed. God's already doing a quiet work in you right now. And when we remember He's the one in control, that's where real peace starts to show up in the middle of the crazy. So after this break, we're going to keep that theme going with Control Somehow You Want Me from 10th Avenue North right here on The Christian Mix.
1: Mars, the red planet. In an attempt to find intelligent life in the outer reaches of the universe, scientists have chosen Mars as one of the primary destinations for exploration. Two of the reasons Mars makes a good candidate for study are its close proximity to Earth and its terrestrial structure. Technologically advanced Martian land rovers have traversed the face of the desolate planet, exploring its rocky terrain. If complex life were ever discovered, it would make global headlines because any being outside of Earth would technically be considered as extraterrestrial life. No indication of alien civilizations or intelligent beings have been found to date, but there is one who is outside of space and time. He lovingly created the universe and placed life on Earth. He's the God of the Bible and the designer of all mankind. I'm David Reeves. Truly, the heavens declare the glory of God.
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0: That was By the Tree with Hold You High. Such a good way to settle our hearts this Sunday morning and remember who's really holding us together. I love how that kind of worship sets the tone. Simple words, but they carry a lot of honest weight if you let them sink in for a minute. And we're going to keep that same steady, hopeful groove rolling after the break with Believe in Love by Russ Taff, a song that feels like the next step when you've decided to trust God's goodness one more day. Thanks for sharing your morning here. The Christian Mix.
1: Most time management books tell you how to do more things. But you see, my dear friend, what you do is far more important than how you do it. Jesus, who lived only to the age of 33 in his humanity here on earth, said when he bowed his head, "It is finished." And the Lord Jesus said, I have finished the work thou gavest me to do. Now notice, it was the work that God gave him to do. Now there were many villages wanting Jesus to come and teach. There were many places that wanted Jesus to heal and so forth. But Jesus didn't do everything. But he could say at the end of his ministry, "I have finished the work thou gavest me to do." Do you know what our problems are, dear friend? We're constantly having a battle between the important and the urgent.
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3: Back to Genesis with Dr. John Morris, president of the Institute for Creation Research. Dr. Morris, another heavy question. Is it true that some evolutionists actually claim that there's an evolutionary justification for rape?
4: Yes, indeed, Chris. As disgusting and far-fetched as it may sound, evolutionists claim that rape has its basis in evolutionary survival of the fittest. In evolution, the two main goals are survival and reproduction. That organism which can reproduce the most, pass its genes on to the greatest extent, is the one that's most fit. Thus, rape has its justification. If man is an evolved animal, this must be right for us too. But Chris, animal behavior should not be the model for human behavior. Humans were created in the image of God and are obliged to abide by His law. His design was one man for one woman for life, and that back to Genesis truth is the only one that will work.
3: For more information, visit our website at icr.org.
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That was Nicole Nordeman with Brave. 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More goodness on the way right now with Caleb and John, Feature Kane, and Somebody Like Me here on The Christian Mix.

faith, Wi-Fi, lots in common. You can't see it, but it will connect you. Faith, find it. The Christian mix, the classics of yesterday, the hits of today.

0: Such a good reminder that even when we feel like a mess, Jesus knows exactly where to meet us, and he doesn't wait for us to have it all together. 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It rests on his promise to remain near. And that same hope keeps rolling after the break with Testify from Need to Breathe, right here on The Christian Mix.
1: A doctor said to his elderly patient after a lot of tests, "Mr. Jones, your health is good. There is no reason you can't live a completely normal life, as long as you don't try to enjoy it." One would think that some Christians have a similar view of their faith. It's fine as long as you don't enjoy it. Actually, the truth is that one of the clear signs of Christ's presence is laughter. If church gets too serious, Jesus leaves the building. If you're visiting a new church, look for the love, and then look for the laughter. If you don't see either one, go somewhere else. I'm Steve Brown. You think about that. Share what you just heard with a friend. 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

0: All That Is You by The Choir on The Christian Mix. You know, I'm thinking of how Christian runner Eric Liddell paused his Olympic training to serve as a missionary in China, choosing people over medals. He said, "God made me fast, and when I run, I feel his pleasure." And he used that gift to point back to God. Your gifts today matter too, right where you are. 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
1: Did you know few Christian men end well? 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
1: 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But with the temptation, he will also provide the way of escape that you may be able to endure it."
2: If you'd like to learn more, go to everymanawarrior.com. 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

tired and dreary colors, ragged hopes that wouldn't mend. The grief and fear of death just seemed to hang across the sky, and the pain just kept on burning, though the tears had all been cried.

Why are you so troubled? Why are you in fear? See my hands and see my feet, I myself am here. Reach out now and handle me until you've all been shown. My life is more than spirit.

morning, and what a gentle way to start the day with the Traveler, Joy from Don Francisco. Thank you for spending your morning with the Christian Mix. It's a gift to ride along with you, and I truly hope you're feeling held and encouraged right now. If it's a little heavy today, you're not walking it alone. Romans 15:13 says, "Now the God of hope fill you with all joy and peace in believing." That's for commute traffic, office hallways, kitchen cables, real life. As that hope takes root, let's dive into a track that highlights what God can transform in an everyday moment. A Beautiful Life by Switchfoot, coming your way next.

Grateful for the goodness in every song. The Christian Mix, where the classics of yesterday meet the honest hits of today in one joyful soundtrack.

0: Sliding out of that classic from the Pat Terry Group, sweet music still ringing in my ears a little on this Sunday morning. I love how that song feels like a simple joy list set to a melody. All the little reminders that God is quietly present in the everyday. Coming up after the break, we'll keep that honest, hopeful thread going with Lead On, Good Shepherd by Patrick Mayberry. Thanks for starting your day with all this goodness on the Christian Mix.
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2: Many people, the reason their prayer life is a disaster is because they don't even know who God is. Well, they say, well, I know God, the God of the Bible, but what do you know about Him? Do you know that He's a loving, gracious, kind, forgiving God? That He's a God who disciplines us when we get out of order? That He's a God to encourage us, overshadow us, surround us, uplift us, uphold us? That He's a God who desires to be good to us in every single aspect of our life? He's a God who has a will and a purpose and a plan for life. Do you see Him that way? God wants us to view Him as the person He is. How does He get that across to us? In our prayer, as we read the Scriptures, we search the Word of God. What does He desire through prayer? He desires that you and I learn to trust Him.
1: For help and hope from God's Word, go to intouch.org.

Robin here with the joy blast of Christian hits and the classics you grew up singing. It is wall-to-wall praise on the Christian Mix.

0: Jesus is by Jackie Velasquez on the Christian Mix. I'm thinking of the true story of Nick Vujicic, born without arms or legs, who once said he felt like life wasn't worth living until he met Jesus and realized God could use every part of his story. Now he travels the world sharing hope, reminding people that their worth isn't in what they can do, but in who they belong to. If God can bring that kind of joy from his life, he can carry you through what you're facing today. Stay tuned for more uplifting music coming your way as we dive into the next track featuring Scott Reagan.
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2: Came to pass that when he was returned, having received the kingdom, then he commanded these servants to be called unto him to whom he had given the money, that he might know how much every man had gained by trading. You see, the important thing is that while he's away, friends, he's given to you an opportunity, and that opportunity is the pound, and you're to be faithful for whatever he's made you a steward of. Your pound may be a whole city, and another man's pound may be just a handful of people, and another man, it may be just a home, but they're to be faithful. And when he comes, why, he's going to reward them according to their faithfulness, you see. That is the important thing, faithfulness.
1: That's Dr. J. Vernon McGee, teacher on Through the Bible. 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

0: Good morning, and what a peaceful way to start the day with I Will Lift My Eyes from Bebo Norman. Thank you for choosing to spend your morning with the Christian Mix. It really means a lot. I hope you're doing okay right now and feeling held and encouraged, even if it's been a long week already. Romans 15:13 says, "Now the God of hope fill you with all joy and peace in believing." That's the kind of hope that doesn't depend on how today is going. It's the quiet steadiness that God is still good and still with you. And out of that hope, praise starts to rise. Here comes Brandon Lake with "That's Who I Praise" on the Christian Mix.
1: I want to dance like David. I want a faith like Paul. I want to sing like Silas, tearing down the prison walls. I wanna face that fire.

0: Sliding out of Unspoken and The Cure this Sunday morning, love how that song feels like God quietly fixing what we can't. If your week has been a bit hectic, you're not alone. The same God who meets us in chaos is the one who continues to shower us with fresh mercy each morning. Kind of the perfect soundtrack for getting honest with God over coffee. After the break, we'll keep that heartbeat of grace going with Until Grace by Torn Wells. You're with the Christian Mix.
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1: We often juggle a lot of responsibilities, and sometimes I wonder if anyone even notices. Maybe you feel that way too. You work hard as you serve the Lord and take care of the people in your life, but does it even make a difference? Well, my friend, I want you to be encouraged knowing that as long as you're doing what God calls you to do, you are making a difference. He has a purpose for your life, and as you seek to obey Him, He sees you. He knows how hard you're working. Now, it's nice when other people notice the work we do, but what's most important is that we serve Jesus with a pure, honest, and humble heart. Let's try to remember that the work we're doing is for Him.
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1: 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The classics of yesterday, the hits of today, the Christian Mix.

0: That was Plus One with Written on My Heart. Such a classic reminder of where our hope is written. Perfect kind of song for a Sunday afternoon when life finally slows down enough to really let those lyrics sink in. And if that one felt like a deep breath, the next one keeps that same heartbeat of gratitude and honesty going. We've got Survival featuring Drew and Ellie Holcomb by Need to Breathe coming up for you right after the break. Keeping your Sunday moving with songs of hope and grace on The Christian Mix.
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2: 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She was crushed. 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My suggestion? Just love them. Wrap your loving arms around them, hold them tight, and say, I love you. Isn't it great to know we don't have to get perfect grades or make a team for God to love us? 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

0: That was giving it up for you, rolling right into truth. What a solid reminder that when we hand everything over to Jesus, He fills our hearts with a deeper joy and a steadier hope. Even if today's been a little heavy, God hasn't moved an inch. His love for you is still right where it's always been. And speaking of that, after the break, we're heading into Who I Am to You from Ann Wilson on The Christian Mix.
1: A Chinese proverb says, one dog barks at something and the rest of the dogs bark because he is barking. That illustrates the danger of jumping to conclusions, spreading rumors, gossiping, and a lack of self-control. You see, it pays to do appropriate research before we begin to bark. Three of the most important words anyone can learn to say are, I don't know. When someone encourages you to join a movement, take a side, or agree with an opinion, it's always safe to say, I don't know. I need to look more closely at it. That takes self-control, something the Holy Spirit is willing to provide. This is David Jeremiah encouraging you to get on the road to new life. 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
3: When you have a relationship with God and you know that you're one of His kids, you can rest and be certain of His faithfulness. In the Bible, in 1 Thessalonians 5, hear this, God who calls you is faithful. Hey, this is Debbie Griffin. I think the thing that is so amazing and hard for us to wrap our heads around is how much God loves us for who we are and not for where we should be or what we do. In religion, it's about what you do, and with Jesus, it's about who you are. There are so many times I have had expectations of someone and then I had disappointment because they weren't who I thought they were, or maybe my expectations were unrealistic. But God, He is that person who is always all-knowing because He is God and powerful, but also so patient and gracious. And at times when I know I least deserve, God never changes. I may change and so may others in my life, but God never does every day. For more encouragement in everyday matters, visit DebbieGriffith.com.

0: 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He'll lead you through everything.
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0: That was Britt Nicole with you, bringing some bright hope into this Sunday afternoon right there. I love how that song feels like a reminder that God sees you right where you are and still calls you His. And when you carry that kind of grace in your heart, it's easier to look ahead and actually expect something good from Him. So as you breathe for a moment here between songs, let that thought settle in. Because after the break, we're going to stay in that same hopeful lane with Something Good Is Bound to Happen from Bruce Carroll on The Christian Mix.
1: Mars, the red planet. In an attempt to find intelligent life in the outer reaches of the universe, scientists have chosen Mars as one of the primary destinations for exploration. Two of the reasons Mars makes a good candidate for study are its close proximity to Earth and its terrestrial structure. Technologically advanced Martian land rovers have traversed the face of the desolate planet, exploring its rocky terrain. If complex life were ever discovered, it would make global headlines because any being outside of Earth would technically be considered as extraterrestrial life. No indication of alien civilizations or intelligent beings have been found to date, but there is one who is outside of space and time. He lovingly created the universe and placed life on Earth. He's the God of the Bible and the designer of all mankind. I'm David Reeves. Truly, the heavens declare the glory of God.
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That was Aaron Benward with Let It Out on the Christian Mix this Sunday afternoon. 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

0: That was Resurrecting from Elevation Worship. Jesus brings hope. I love that reminder that the same power that raised Jesus is still at work in our everyday lives. Whatever feels heavy for you right now, His hope doesn't run out, and He hasn't forgotten you. Sometimes that truth is the one thing that keeps us moving forward. And that hope keeps right on going after the break with More Than You Think I Am from Danny Gokey on The Christian Mix.
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0: to do. 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

Tony here, keeping your afternoon moving with Sing at the Wheel anthems and way back classics that still hit the heart. 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

0: That was I'm Persuaded from Roby Duke, such a steady, classic reminder that our faith has a real foundation. It makes me think of Romans 8:38, where Paul says he's convinced that nothing can separate us from the love of God in Christ Jesus. That means on the busy days, the lonely nights, the moments we feel like we blew it, God's love doesn't back away. He's not going anywhere. Maybe you need that quiet reminder tonight. You are not drifting on your own. We're going to take a short break, and when we come back, You've Always Been from Unspoken picks that same hope up in such an honest way, looking back and seeing how God really has been there in every season. 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
2: How does your girl handle stressful situations or even fearful times? 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These are known as fight, flight, freeze, and flop, all biological responses to sudden stress in her nervous system. But did you know that they are not part of God's design for her to thrive? In fight, flight, freeze, and flop, the brain tells the body danger is imminent due to a deeply held trauma. A well-regulated nervous system can handle stressors from time to time, but when overwhelmed constantly, will exhibit one of these behaviors. If your family is in a constant stress state, your girl's nervous system isn't able to repair. Slow the pace to address her deepest needs.
1: Like what you've heard? 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
4: Came to pass that when he was returned, having received the kingdom, then he commanded these servants to be called unto him to whom he had given the money, that he might know how much every man had gained by trading. 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Your pound may be a whole city, and another man's pound may be just a handful of people, and another man, it may be just a home, but they're to be faithful. And when he comes, why, he's going to reward them according to their faithfulness, you see. That is the important thing, faithfulness.
3: That's Dr. J. Vernon McGee, teacher on Through the Bible. 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

That was Gloria from Small Town Poets, bringing some hope and light right where you are right now. Grateful to share songs like that with you on The Christian Mix, the classics of yesterday, the hits of today. Some days a song like that just feels like a deep breath, a little reminder of grace in the middle of everything. Let's keep that joy moving forward. Here comes Sleeper from DeGarmo and Key on The Christian Mix, the classics of yesterday, the hits of today.

0: That was Aaron and Jeffrey with We All Need, such a good reminder on a quiet Sunday afternoon that every one of us leans on the same grace. I love how their harmonies make that truth feel really close to home, almost like a simple prayer we can all share together. And on a day like today, it's good to sit with that for a moment. After the break, we'll keep that honest, grateful theme going with Who You Are to Me by Chris Tomlin featuring Lady A. Different sound, same heart of worship, and it really fits this Sunday flow. 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
2: Working through your grief will involve both your mind and your emotions. You know that a loss has occurred, but emotionally, you can still refuse to accept how your life will be different because of that loss. The work of accepting the reality of your unwanted loss may consume all your energy, but your efforts will succeed when you have the right focus. Psalm 34 is a great encouragement. In verses 17 and 18, we read, "The righteous cry out, and the Lord hears them. He delivers them from all their troubles. The Lord is close to the brokenhearted and saves those who are crushed in spirit."
1: This Hope Minute was brought to you by Hope

I'm Tony, your afternoon soundtrack. Uplifting hits and the classics that carried you way back. All lined up this hour. Stay with me. This is the Christian Mix.

0: That was Alive from Big Daddy Weave, bringing some real joy in Jesus right there. I love how that song reminds us that even on the heavy days, the same Spirit that raised Jesus is breathing hope into our hearts right now. God doesn't promise every moment will feel easy, but He does promise He's with us and that His joy runs deeper than whatever we're facing. So if you need a fresh reminder of who He is, after the break, we'll move into Stand in Awe and let truth speak peace over your day on The Christian Mix.
1: A Chinese proverb says, one dog barks at something and the rest of the dogs bark because he is barking. That illustrates the danger of jumping to conclusions, spreading rumors, gossiping, and the lack of self-control. You see, it pays to do appropriate research before we begin to bark. Three of the most important words anyone can learn to say are, I don't know. When someone encourages you to join a movement, take a side, or agree with an opinion, it's always safe to say, I don't know. I need to look more closely at it. That takes self-control, something the Holy Spirit is willing to provide. 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

That was David Crowder Band with Holy Yours. Such a grateful way to walk through a Sunday afternoon on the Christian Mix. And if you love those uplifting memories, don't miss Streets of Gold every Saturday from 12 to 2 p.m. Central Time, a solid block of classic hope and grace. More encouragement on the way now as allies bring you Don't Run Away right here on the Christian Mix. I'm giving-

0: Demons by Josiah Queen on the Christian Mix. I'm thinking of Nick Vujicic, born without arms or legs, who once said he went from asking why he was alive to thanking God for using his story to encourage others worldwide. He shared hope with millions, reminding us that God's strength shows up right in our weakness. If God can work through that, he can work through whatever you're facing today, too. More of your favorite Christian music coming up. And next, a classic voice of hope from Dallas Home on the Christian Mix.
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1: I don't know about you, but it tears my heart out when I see my son or daughter work their tail off preparing for something and then fail. 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
6: God's not rocked and shaken by something that happens. 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Aren't we anchored to Him?
5: We are. Get anchored. The Christian Mix. The classics of yesterday. The hits of today.

Tony hanging with you this afternoon. Upbeat praise, deep worship, and those classics that take you way back are on the way. Stay locked right here. 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

0: Love Is Not Lost by Leslie Phillips on The Christian Mix. You know, I'm thinking of Nick Vujicic, born without arms or legs, who once said he felt completely hopeless until a school janitor told him God had a purpose for his life. That one conversation helped him move from despair to sharing hope with millions today. Just a reminder that a few kind words can help someone see the grace already surrounding them. Stay with us for more of your favorite Christian music coming up, because this next artist really knows how to put hope into words. Matthew West is on the way, next on The Christian Mix.
1: Back to Genesis with Dr. John Morris, president of the Institute for Creation Research. Dr. Morris, another heavy question. Is it true that some evolutionists actually claim that there's an evolutionary justification for rape?
2: Yes, indeed, Chris. As disgusting and far-fetched as it may sound, evolutionists claim that rape has its basis in evolutionary survival of the fittest. In evolution, the two main goals are survival and reproduction. That organism which can reproduce the most, pass its genes on to the greatest extent, is the one that's most fit. Thus, rape has its justification. If man is an evolved animal, this must be right for us too. But Chris, animal behavior should not be the model for human behavior. Humans were created in the image of God and are obliged to abide by His law. His design was one man for one woman for life, and that back to Genesis truth is the only one that will work.
1: For more information, visit our website at icr.org.
3: A doctor said to his elderly patient after a lot of tests, "Mr. Jones, your health is good. There is no reason you can't live a completely normal life, as long as you don't try to enjoy it." One would think that some Christians have a similar view of their faith. It's fine as long as you don't enjoy it. Actually, the truth is that one of the clear signs of Christ's presence is laughter. If church gets too serious, Jesus leaves the building. If you're visiting a new church, look for the love, and then look for the laughter. If you don't see either one, go somewhere else. I'm Steve Brown. You think about that. Share what you just heard with a friend. Go to youthinkaboutthat.com.

That was Gospel Ship from Mylon and Broken Heart, carrying us into this afternoon with some classic joy in Jesus. Thanks for spending part of your day with the Christian Mix. It really is a gift to share this time with you. I hope you're doing well right now, and if not, I hope you feel a little more held and encouraged. The scripture says, "For we are saved by hope." That's Romans chapter 8, verse 24 in the King James. That kind of hope steadies the heart when life gets noisy and uncertain. Up next, a song that leans into that same hope and surrender, "Father, Let It Be," from Sidewalk Prophets on the Christian Mix. I am

0: That was good news from Randy Stonehill. Such a classic reminder of the steady hope we carry into our Sunday afternoon. I love how a song like that feels almost like a headline over your day. No matter what this week held, God's grace is still the good news over it all. And sometimes that sinks in a little deeper when we pause for a breath between songs. After the break, we'll keep that same heartbeat going vertical with Holy Spirit Come by Patrick Mayberry on The Christian Mix.
1: Did you know few Christian men end well? They start out with zeal for the things of God and then begin to coast. Finally, many Christian men compromise and finish their lives with regret.
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1: 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God is faithful, and He will not let you be tempted beyond your ability. But with the temptation, He will also provide the way of escape that you may be able to endure it."
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I'm Chris, so glad you're here. We've got powerful praise hits and those classics that take you way back, all pouring out this hour on The Christian Mix.

0: such peace. I've never felt this full with knowledge and understanding and clarity.
1: You'll feel better. All you have to do is listen.
0: This is exactly where I'm supposed to be.
1: You belong here. The Christian Mix. The classics of yesterday, the hits of today.

0: That was Savior, My Savior from Freddie Colloca. Such a steady reminder on this Sunday evening that God's been faithful before and he's not about to quit now. And I love how worship like that can kind of reset your heart after a long day and bring a little quiet peace. After the break, we'll keep that same honest, hopeful lane going with Your Ways Better by Forrest Frank, letting that surrender carry us a little deeper tonight on The Christian Mix.
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2: Many people, the reason their prayer life is a disaster is because they don't even know who God is. Well, they say, well, I know God, the God of the Bible, but what do you know about Him? Do you know that He's a loving, gracious, kind, forgiving God? That He's a God who disciplines us when we get out of order? That He's a God to encourage us, overshadow us, surround us, uplift us, uphold us? That He's a God who desires to be good to us in every single aspect of our life? He's a God who has a will and a purpose and a plan for life. Do you see Him that way? God wants us to view Him as the person He is. How does He get that across to us? In our prayer, as we read the Scriptures, we search the Word of God. What does He desire through prayer? He desires that you and I learn to trust Him.
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3: 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He knows how hard you're working. 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

0: That was All Around the World from Al Denson. Such a good reminder that God's love really does reach every corner we walk into today. If life feels noisy right now, Jesus offers a peace the world can't touch, a steady joy that doesn't depend on how the day is going. You can carry that into work, into school, into every conversation, because he's already there ahead of you. 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
3: Mars, the red planet. In an attempt to find intelligent life in the outer reaches of the universe, scientists have chosen Mars as one of the primary destinations for exploration. Two of the reasons Mars makes a good candidate for study are its close proximity to Earth and its terrestrial structure. Technologically advanced Martian land rovers have traversed the face of the desolate planet, exploring its rocky terrain. If complex life were ever discovered, it would make global headlines because any being outside of Earth would technically be considered as extraterrestrial life. No indication of alien civilizations or intelligent beings have been found to date, but there is one who is outside of space and time. He lovingly created the universe and placed life on Earth. He's the God of the Bible and the designer of all mankind. I'm David Reeves. Truly, the heavens declare the glory of God.
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1: 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Christian Mix

I'm Chris, so glad you're here. 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All in this next hour on The Christian Mix.

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0: That was This Is Living from Hillsong Young and Free. And I love how that song reminds us that real joy isn't about everything going right. It's about walking with Jesus who never changes. Whatever you're carrying today, you're not doing it alone. God's right there in it with you, and His love over you is faithful. And speaking of that, after the break, we'll hear Faithful from Paul Smith right here on The Christian Mix.
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2: 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In fight, flight, freeze, and flop, the brain tells the body danger is imminent due to a deeply held trauma. A well-regulated nervous system can handle stressors from time to time, but when overwhelmed constantly, will exhibit one of these behaviors. If your family is in a constant stress state, your girl's nervous system isn't able to repair. Slow the pace to address her deepest needs.
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Cademan's Call there with We Delight on this peaceful Sunday evening. Thanks for letting the Christian Mix ride along with you. And when the weekday rush hits, Carrie Westbrook is here to steady your afternoons Monday through Friday, 2 to 6 Central, with encouragement and honest, grace-filled stories. Right now, let's keep leaning into trust together with Twyla Paris and Do I Trust You on the Christian Mix. Sunday.

0: Praying on a Tailgate by After Grace on the Christian Mix. You know, I think of the true story of George Mueller, who ran orphanages in England and often had no food for the kids. One morning, they sat at the table, prayed, and a baker and a milkman showed up with enough to feed everyone. God still meets needs in quiet, faithful ways like that today. So stay with me. More of your favorite Christian music coming up. And next, we're heading into The Way on The Christian Mix.
1: Most time management books tell you how to do more things. But you see, my dear friend, what you do is far more important than how you do it. Jesus, who lived only to the age of 33 in his humanity here on earth, said when he bowed his head, "It is finished." And the Lord Jesus said, I have finished the work thou gavest me to do. Now notice, it was the work that God gave him to do. Now, there were many villages wanting Jesus to come and teach. There were many places that wanted Jesus to heal and so forth. But Jesus didn't do everything. But he could say at the end of his ministry, "I have finished the work thou gavest me to do." Do you know what our problems are, dear friend? We're constantly having a battle between the important and the urgent.
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3: When you have a relationship with God and you know that you're one of his kids, you can rest and be certain of his faithfulness. In the Bible, in 1 Thessalonians 5, hear this: "God who calls you is faithful." Hey, this is Debbie Griffith. I think the thing that is so amazing and hard for us to wrap our heads around is how much God loves us for who we are and not for where we should be or what we do. 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There are so many times I have had expectations of someone, and then I had disappointment because they weren't who I thought they were, or maybe my expectations were unrealistic. But God, he is that person who is always all-knowing because he is God and powerful, but also so patient and gracious. And at times when I know I least deserve, God never changes. I may change, and so may others in my life, but God never does, every day. 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